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After the show, we can kick it like Tai Chi. 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
2: 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I hope you love my new music.